0: 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It's hot.
1: Ladies and gentlemen.

0: 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We'll be right back after these messages. It's hot.
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0: 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We'll be right back after these messages. It's hot.
1: Ladies and gentlemen, we are gonna go.

0: Mirchi, only on Mirchi. We'll be right back after these messages. It's hot.
1: Ladies and gentlemen.

It's like teen spirit. Club Mirchi with DJ Richard and Mirchi or Yontika and rock ho ya tapri. Vibe sab jagah same hai, isliye abhi paan ki dukaan.

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0: 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We'll be right back after these messages. It's hot.
1: Ladies and gentlemen, we are gonna go.

data very easily. To make it more functional and usable, we have to partition its space into two or three drives as it helps us to separate various types of data. After partitioning, we can store our personal data, photos and videos at other place and official one at different location. It helps a lot in organizing our data. We can recover our valuable files in case of any machine failure, and also it provides an extra layer of security. So in today's video, we are going to see the easiest way to partition

extended drive. 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In the last video, I have done unboxing and review of this drive and also shared what all primary settings we need to do to ensure proper backup, restoration and security of external drive to make best utilization of its space. If you have still not watched that video, please go to it. Link is in I button and description below. 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Here is the option to create and format hard disk partition. 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As already told at the start of this video, make sure to backup any data that you want to keep before formatting, as this process will delete all data residing in the external drive. Here is formatting. 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Here we need to enter the

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shaped like an O-ring. It circles around your urethra, kind of like an O-ring around the urethra. This part stores your urine. It's the bladder. And this tube running through your urethra, he travels out right through there. Now watch this. When your prostate is healthy, the O-ring grip is loose. You get easy, full flow. But when your prostate, right here, gets swollen, the O-ring tightens around your urethra, cutting your pee flow down to a very slow trickle. That's why you're standing there waiting for your stream to start, still dripping after you zip up, or getting up 5, 6, even 7 times a night, feeling like you never fully emptied your bladder. And here's the scary part. Every night, that O-ring gets tighter, like someone tightening a belt. If you ignore this, it only gets worse. Some guys end up wetting themselves, and they go to the bathroom in time. Others end up needing risky surgery that can easily lead to broken bones. Now, think what doctors don't tell you. According to research from Harvard, the reason your prostate swells, making your O-ring clamp down on your pee flow, comes down to bad bacteria taking fire. See, your prostate is supposed to have good bacteria to keep it healthy and keep that O-ring nice and loose. But when bad bacteria take over, often after taking antibiotics or even just getting older, your prostate swells up. The more swollen it gets, the tighter your

prostate swell even more. Meanwhile, most doctors keep prescribing pills like Flomax, Flomax relaxes muscles for easier for a few hours, but it doesn't stop the swell. So your prostate, that O-ring around your urethra, it's going to stay tight. GHD blockers might shrink the prostate over months, but they're going to crush your testosterone and kill your sex drive, which means you'll keep coming back for more pills without ever loosening that O-ring that's strangling your flow. Look, I go to medical conferences all the time. Last year, Dr. Kyle Stevenson, top surgeon who's worked in Boston Celtics and Harvard Athletics, showed us something different. He figured out how to actually loosen that O-ring without pills or surgery. It does three things. First, kills the yeast and bad bacteria so that the swelling goes down. Second, it releases your prostate's O-ring grip on your urethra so it flows like your urethra. Third, it restores your good bacteria so you're not back here in 6 months with the same problem. And it lets you finally sleep. I've made a short video, so I'll show you Dr. Stevenson's exact O-ring release method so you can finally sleep through the night. Click below now to watch. There's no email required. It's super quick, and it's going to show you every single step. Listen, don't wait until that O-ring squeezes so tight.

0: not the fan. Take back your nights and your life.
1: 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In my previous video, I had done unboxing and review of that drive along with the correct installation process of this toolkit software. 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
0: Here, it's showing the logical drive letter along with the usable space and file system. I had formatted this in NTFS file system. NTFS file system is always recommended as we can do the logical partitioning of external drive in NTFS. 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So, if you have not subscribed my channel yet, please hit the subscribe button to get the latest update and resolve your query in Windows platform. 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Before going into it, here is the option to safely eject external drive. Let's check it. So it's highly recommended to safeguard the data in drive. This option has eject the drive. Now we can remove it from our system. Let's connect it again. When we choose the safely remove option, the operating system is effectively told to wait until all processes using this drive have finished before dismounting the file system, which stops any further read and write activities for the external drive. So it's highly recommended to use this option before unplugging the drive. Now let's set a password to lock and unlock this drive to avoid unauthorized access. Now I have to enter 8 digit secure code that came along with this drive. I had already sold all the papers and free subscriptions that came along with this drive in my last unboxing and review video. Just check that out.

Now I'll create a password to unlock this drive on any computer. Put a password hint here. And next. Now it's asking to create a password reset key. In case we forget our password, we can reset it. We must have a free Seagate account to create a reset key. If you don't have, you can set an account from here. Internet connection is required to set up a Seagate account. Here is the Seagate account creation portal. Just fill up some basic details and your account will be created. I already have an account, so I'll skip this portion. It's highly recommended to create a Seagate ID, as if you don't have this, it's hard to recover your unlocked password. In case you forget it, same warning is shown here. Let's check this and next. It's applying the password and here it's done. Now we can lock this drive from here. Let's eject this drive and reconnect it to set. Here you can see secure drive locked. We can unlock it from here. Let's put the password. And it's unlocked now and ready to use.

0: Here we have some more options like change password, reset it, manage multi-user, format it and some more. If we assign any computer as trusted one, we don't need to give password every time. Nice feature. Let's give the password and it's done.
1: Attention please. This is a final call.
0: Here we have a multi-user option. From here we can add another admin user to this drive. Here's the factory reset. Always take the backup of all important data before doing factory reset. Here is asking for 32-digit PSID that we have received along with this drive. Just make sure to click a picture of this paper and save it to a secure place to use it in future, as it's very difficult to store this paper for a long time. Now here is the most important feature of this drive. We can schedule backup of our machine as per our choice. The backup option is applicable for Windows users only, as it will not work on Mac OS. We may choose backup now to automatically create a backup plan and quickly backup all our personal files, or click custom to choose the content and schedule of backup. 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Bring that ass back like a boom, boom, boom. It has started backup of all files in our external drive. Let's check out the location. We can pause it from here and also edit or customize what to backup. The files that is not required to backup, just uncheck that. Now we can schedule how often we need this backup to run automatically. Either it's continuous, hourly, daily, weekly, monthly, or snapshot, means just once. 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
0: Now we can define the day of the week and time to start the backup process every week. Obviously, drive must be connected to machine at that time. Now here is the restore facility. We can recover lost or damaged files from here using the backup we had already taken on this drive. As we had not taken backup yet, it's showing no backup found. Now here is mirror option that creates a new folder on our computer and external drive that are mirrors of one another. Mirror is a two-way thing, meaning if data is added, deleted or edited in either mirror folder, the same will be applied to the other mirror folder. Here new mirror folder is created and PC and drive location shortcut is given. Let's check it. On computer, here's the path of mirror folder.

0: and here we can see same folder mirrored in the drive also. This we can create a word file in computer. It also mirrored in drive in less than 5 seconds. Quite nice feature. Just keep the important files in the computer's mirror folder and toolkit will continually scan for changes and update the external drive mirror folder accordingly. That's all for today's video. If you are a Windows user, don't forget to subscribe the channel for latest updates, tips and tricks. Goodbye.
1: 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The easiest way to do that is to back up to an external hard drive, and with this video I'm going to show you how. But before we start, just a quick introduction. 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We help businesses with their IT support and their cyber security. So Windows 11 was released in October 2021. The majority of new computers that you're going to buy today will

0: or even your applications. The easiest way to back up your Windows 11 computer is to use one of these. It's just an external hard drive. You can buy these on Amazon. I will put a link below to a decent external hard drive that you can buy. Try and buy the biggest hard drive that you can, so it will hold lots of backups on there. So once you have one of these external hard drives, all you do is plug it into your computer, and then if you look in File Explorer and go to This PC, you can see I've got two drives here. So I've got my C drive. This is the hard drive inside of the computer that stores all of my data. My external hard drive has appeared here. It's a new volume and it's drive letter D. So this is 1.81 terabytes of storage. So if you look at my hard drive, my actual hard drive in the computer is 465 gigabytes of storage. So I can hold lots of backups on my external hard drive. Now with Windows 11,
1: the tabs you open here are also here. Choose Chrome to share tabs across devices.

Taking Slynd, an estrogen-free birth control pill the right way, and knowing what to do if you miss a pill, are both important parts of staying protected against pregnancy. Each Slynd pack follows a 24+4 schedule. That means there are 24 white pills that contain one hormone and 4 green pills that are inactive. The green pills are there to help you maintain your daily routine. You'll take one pill each day in order until you finish the pack, then start your next pack the very next day. If you miss a pill, don't panic. Slynd gives you a 24-hour window to catch up. If you miss one white active pill, take it as soon as you remember, then continue your regular schedule. For example, if you normally take your pill at 9

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Please watch it once, as it will make this video very easy to understand. Link is in the I button and description below. So at the top of this tool, there is a question mark for online help of this software. While clicking on the three dots, there is an option

by default on, and second one is to enable detail log to help troubleshoot issues. Rest is general user manual and online support if you want to connect to Seagate support staff, and can see current software version in about section. Now let's check out what's in OneTouch with password option. Here, it's showing the logical drive letter along with the usable space and file system. I had formatted this in NTFS file system. NTFS file system is always recommended, as we can do the logical partitioning of external drive in NTFS. In my next video, we'll explore the easiest way to partition external drive. So, if you have not subscribed my channel yet, please hit the subscribe button to get the latest update and resolve your query in Windows platform. Here we can secure our drive with OneTouch password. Before going into it, here is the option to safely eject external drive.

Cisco is highly recommended to safeguard the data in drive. This option has eject the drive. Now we can remove it from our system. Let's connect it again. When we choose the safely remove option, the operating system is effectively told to wait until all processes using this drive have finished before dismounting the file system, which stops any further read and write activities for the external drive. So it's highly recommended to use this option before unplugging the drive. Now let's set a password to lock and unlock this drive to avoid unauthorized access. Now I have to enter 8-digit secure code that came along with this drive. I had already sold all the papers and free subscriptions that came along with this drive in my last unboxing and review video. Just check that out. Now I'll create a password to unlock this drive on any computer. Put a password hint here and next. Now it's asking to create a password reset key. In case we forget our password, we can reset it. We must have a free Seagate account to create a reset key. If you don't have, you can set an account from here. Internet connection is required to set up a Seagate account. Here is the Seagate account creation portal. Just fill up some basic details and your account will be created. I already have an account.

0: catch you on the next drop. Ta-ta.
1: 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We will verify it live.
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1: 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Now here is your connection details. 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Right now, both are same. 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This confirms adapter is working, network is active. Most important point, make sure this use O2 as first octet of MAC address must be selected. Setting first octet O2 actually sets the B2 bit, indicating that the MAC address is locally administered. Now click on the adapter whose MAC address needs to change. 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It changes MAC at driver and registry level. Now to confirm either it's successfully changed or not, go to command prompt and type get MAC. Here is new changed MAC address. Also confirm from ipconfig all command. Let it burn every head in the room about to turn in the booth when the beat gets richer. Welcome to Club Mirchi with DJ Richard. 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
3: Mahesh Chogle and Shahib Ghosh wishing you a happy belated birthday. And may I add my name too? Mirchi Oyontika, giving you loads of love and a warm hug. Ish bhi chal raha hai aur dance floor bhi chalega. So let's light it up.
1: DJ Richard. Here it's changed. Let's check with Kamal.
4: 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This is Base 44.

0: making the app is the idea, why not build an app? It gives me endless app ideas. So let's make it. Pro tip, I draft the full app spec in ChatGPT, and then I drop the prompt directly into Base 44. It gives me super detailed structure. And here it is. Everything I laid out in detail as it goes. This is pretty awesome, but I want to make it playful. So I'm going to add...
1: Welcome back to Crack the Windows. Today's video is extremely important for every ChatGPT user. OpenAI quietly rolled out a new system inside ChatGPT that can automatically detect whether you are under 18 or not, even if you never told them your age. And once ChatGPT thinks you are under 18, your account gets restricted automatically. Many prompts stop working, many replies become filtered, and you may not even understand why ChatGPT suddenly became dumb or limited. So in this video, I will show you what exactly OpenAI has launched, how ChatGPT is now guessing your age, what changes if it thinks you're under 18, how to check if your account is affected, how to verify your age and remove restrictions, and finally, the real dangers, privacy concerns, pros and cons. So watch till the end and subscribe to Crack the Windows. ChatGPT now analyzes your behavior and tries to guess whether your account belongs to someone under 18. If ChatGPT thinks you are under 18, you will still be able to use it, but many sensitive or advanced topics will be blocked. It will avoid graphic violence, any kind of adult or mature roleplay, self-harm related topics, viral challenges, content about extreme dieting or body image. Replies will become overly safe, filtered. Now let me

using the company called Persona. Now depending on your country, it may ask either a live selfie or a government ID like passport, driving license, national ID. They only check your date of birth and whether the selfie matches the ID. The verification company deletes your data within 7 days. OpenAI only need your age confirmation. After that, the restrictions are removed and ChatGPT will stop predicting your age again. If you want real AI updates, Windows updates, and tech changes before everyone else, make sure you subscribe to Crack the Window. Thank you for watching.

0: 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The feature that fixes this is called Storage Sense. 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On the left sidebar, click System. Then, on the right panel, click Storage. This page gives you a live breakdown of everything eating your disk space right now. Take a quick look. You might already be surprised by what's here. Scroll down slightly and you'll see Storage Sense. Click directly on it. First thing, this toggle at the very top. If it's off, turn it on right now.
1: And I'm sure with this kind of music, we are all going to get lucky tonight.
0: That's your master switch. Until this is on, none of the settings below do anything. Now, most people who do find this page leave the default schedule in place, and that's a mistake. The default is set to during low free disk space only. That sounds sensible, but what it actually means is Windows will only clean up after your drive is nearly full. By the time it kicks in, the problem has already happened. Don't leave it there. Here's what I recommend instead. Click the drop-down under Run Storage Sense. You'll see four options. Every day? 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During low free disk space, we already covered this. It's reactive, not proactive. Don't use it as your primary setting. My recommendation? 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Next setting, delete files in my recycle bin if they have been there for over X days. Click that drop-down. Here's what this actually does. When you delete a file, Windows sends it to the recycle bin first. That's your safety net. This setting permanently removes those files after the time period you choose. Your options are never, 1 day, 14 days, 30 days, or 60 days. Never means Storage Sense leaves your recycle bin completely alone. If you choose that, you're still manually emptying it. Defeats the point. My pick? 30 days. If you haven't needed that file in a month, you don't need it. If you're the type of person who never recovers deleted files, go with 14 days. Now stop, because this next setting is the one that catches people off guard.

0: 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It's hot.
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0: Mirchi, only on Mirchi. We'll be right back after these messages. It's hot.
1: Ladies and gentlemen.

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1: Club Mirchi, only on Mirchi. We'll be right back after these messages. It's hot.
2: Ladies and gentlemen, we are gonna go. We are gonna go. 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

0: 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We'll be right back after these messages. It's hot.
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like Teen Spirit. Club Mirchi with DJ Richard and Mirchi or Yontika and Rock Hoya Tapri. 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

0: Ritchie, only on Ritchie. We'll be right back after these messages. It's hot.
1: Ladies and gentlemen, we are gonna go.

0: Back again on Club Mirchi with DJ Richard and Mirchi Oyon Tega. Juma ho ya Monday, party doesn't discriminate. Isiliye to hum Club Mirchi ka playlist leke aate every weekend. Let's go.
1: Mr. Worldwide to infinity. You know the roof on fire. 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

0: Diljit Dosanjh, the man you are, and what a collaboration with Sia, gaane ka naam hai Ranja. 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
0: Mirchi sun rahe hain aap. This is the Gaana Indie Top 10. Bandi ka naam hai RJ Kanika. And this show is all about the hottest pop music of the week. Wo kehte hain har gaana apna listener dhoond leta hai. Par pata nahi kuch gaane humko raat ko hi zyada acche kyun sound karte hain. Like really, think about it. There are some songs jo aapne din mein 2-3 baje suna to theek hai. You will give it like a 6 on 10. Wahi gaana 2 AM pe hit.

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